0: Yellow River from Christie, written in 19 or recorded in 1970.
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0: Now this next track is very tongue-in-cheek. It was a hit for Mac Davis in 1980, and I think it's probably still appropriate today, but I'm not going to mention any names whatsoever.

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Well, I could have lots of friends if I wanted,

Each night my voice happens to sneak through your transistor radio. Oh, oh, oh. I'm just a

problems you can't face, so leave them behind any place. For out of sight is out of mind, and in time, and in time, and in time, and in time, and in time, you'll find

Willie Nelson starting off the program this morning. I think it was around about 68, late 60s anyway, the Billboard magazine predicted Willie Nelson's version of that particular song would reach the top 20 in the country single charts. It made it to 13, and that was in 1969. We are 10 minutes past 11 and 10 minutes into today's program. Lots of country, lots of memories. This one by Gene Pitney.

Lorrae Desmond, Everything Old Is New Again, from a Dino CD for you. Let's go back to Dr. John, and we're getting closer by the minute to Triple Treat at 1:30.

0: Thank you very much, folks.
1: That was Jane Autry with It Happened in Monterey. Time for a laugh. Let's laugh along now with Hal Roach.
2: Murphy and the wife got married, and he said to her, let's keep our marriage a secret. And she said, but supposing we have a baby? Oh, he said, we'll tell the baby, of course. God, I'm in fierce form today, I really am.
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1: 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We've got another Australian song coming up for you. 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
0: Gita's just fine.

Stan Kenton Band, Eager Beaver. In 1942, Capitol Records had the faith to pick up an exciting young trio that was playing in the LA area. The Nat King Cole Trio released their first records that year of 1942 for this exciting record company with the bright red label.

Well, I was talking about the breadth of music that was written by Sylvia Dee. This is now something completely different.

Yes, recorded in 1963 by Diane Ray. It was a big hit for her. It was written by Sylvia Dee and George Gering. Please Don't Talk to the Lifeguard. It had been written a couple of years before that. And Moonlight Swim, of course the voice was Elvis Presley, and came from the movie Blue Hawaii, which came out in 1961, written by Sylvia Dee and Ben Wiseman. It was actually written in 1957, and Tony Perkins was the first person to record that song, but I suppose the best known one of it is the Elvis Presley version. Curtis Stigers with a song called Chances Are.

Billie Holiday and Lester Young, Georgia on My Mind. And before that, Easy Living. Great artist for many years with many, many CDs out, Billie Holiday. And quite a difference in the sound in those, one recorded quite a lot later than the other. Her voice was maybe a little more mature at the time. But yes, certainly a prolific person as far as music and jazz goes, and also of course Lester Young. 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

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Before that, Cliff Richard, They Can't Take That Away From Me.